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0: Okay, there's a study that shows that time of the month causes women to crave more than food. Serena, what are women craving, apparently?
1: I don't know, but I have, okay, so I usually don't crave, like, sweet stuff, and I know that's a thing on your, like, time of the month, but after I had my daughter, all I want is sweet stuff, and I know that still falls under food, but, like, that's been new for me.
0: Well, this is kind of random, but it says ladies actually crave the finer things, like Gucci and Louis Vuitton and Chanel. Like shopping, basically.
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1: Okay, welcome back to Battle of the Rosas. The biggest novella ever. You know what it is. We have Araceli on the line, and she thinks her husband Gustavo's cheating with a girl in his Pokemon group. Hey. He's 38 years old. Hi. Are you still there, Araceli?
2: I'm still here.
1: Okay. We're going to call him. We're going to tell him that we're from a gaming store. We're going to tell him he's won a VIP Pokemon Go Community Day package for two. And we're going to see if he chooses you to be his player two or if he chooses Vanessa from his Pokemon Go group. How do you feel it's going to go?
2: Horrible.
1: Let's hope so.

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2: Yeah. Oh, Slick Rick?
1: Once upon a time, not long, long ago. Okay,
2: is that Young Gravy?
1: Are you smarter than the Casio? Easiest, biggest, most grandest game in the world. You could be a winner if you play the game. Here is today's question.
2: What celebrity bought a $2,000 24-karat gold-plated toothbrush just to see what it felt like to brush his teeth with luxury? Is it A, Justin Bieber, B, Paul Wall, or C, Brad Pitt?
1: We've got Jesse on the line. He is ready to play. And

0: 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Don't move. 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

0: let's talk the moment you realize, damn, I'm out of touch. Like, I'm not as young as I used to be. This moment just happened for Serena's husband. She was there to witness it. Paint the picture. What happened?
1: So my husband has season tickets for his favorite football team, and he took me, and we're sitting there, and the other team scored a
0: Take the picture. What happened?
1: So my husband has season tickets for his favorite football team, and he took me, and we're sitting there, and

0: should blame the movies. Movies don't create psychos. Movies make psychos or create...
1: Red rum. 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
1: 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Mm-hmm. When Biggie did that verse, I didn't know Biggie was pretty much chasing y'all to apologize from club to club. Like, I just want to apologize to y'all.
2: Yeah, he really was. He was really nice, and he apologized. He told me, y'all are beautiful, and, you know, I'm ugly my damn self. You know what I'm saying?
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4: 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That's all my scammers and my kid money.

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2: You won't get in a fight in New Orleans, a serious fight. Tell somebody Frankie Beverly ain't from New Orleans. Hold your ass down, bro. Like, say, bro, that man from Philadelphia. 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The funeral was here. He wasn't in the casket, bro.
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Bones are out tonight. Jason Voorhees is right behind the corner lurking. Michael Myers is in the bushes ready to pounce if you walk by at the wrong time. Tonight, the Wilmington Haunted Hollow is where we'll be, and I cannot wait to get there.

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1: The ghouls and goblins are out tonight. Jason Voorhees is right behind the corner lurking. Michael Myers is in the bushes ready to pounce if you walk by at the wrong time. Tonight, the Wilmington Haunted Hollow is where we'll be, and I cannot wait to get there. 9 to 11, Hot 1029 prizes, and maybe the craziest ride that you've ever been on. If you've never experienced the fire-breathing dragons, the evil asylum, terror in the dark, you're missing out. Come see us tonight at the Wilmington Haunted Hollow, 1261 West Dalton Road. I'll see you there.
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1: The ghouls and goblins are out tonight. Jason Voorhees is right behind the corner lurking. Michael Myers is in the bushes ready to pounce if you walk by at the wrong time. Tonight, the Wilmington Haunted Hollow is where we'll be, and I cannot wait to get there. 9 to 11, Hot 1029 prizes, and maybe the craziest ride that you've ever been on. If you've never experienced the fire-breathing dragons, the evil asylum, terror in the dark, you're missing out. Come see us tonight at the Wilmington Haunted Hollow, 1261 West Dalton Road. I'll see you there.
0: Hunt 1029. 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
1: 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When Biggie did that verse, I didn't know Biggie was pretty much chasing y'all to apologize from club to club. 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
2: 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Tell somebody Frankie Beverly ain't from New Orleans. Hold your ass down, bro. Like, say, buddy, man from Philadelphia. Man, we don't give Nah, bro. The funeral was here. He wasn't in the casket, bro.
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1: The ghouls and goblins are out tonight. Jason Voorhees is right behind the corner lurking. Michael Myers is in the bushes ready to pounce if you walk by at the wrong time. Tonight, the Wilmington Haunted Hollow is where we'll be, and I cannot wait to get there. 9 to 11, Hot 1029 prizes, and maybe the craziest ride that you've ever been on. If you've never experienced the fire-breathing dragons, the evil asylum, terror in the dark, you're missing out. Come see us tonight at the Wilmington Haunted Hollow, 1261 West Dalton Road. I'll see you there.
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0: They're out tonight. Jason Voorhees is right behind the corner lurking. Michael Myers is in the bushes ready to pounce if you walk by at the wrong time. Tonight, the Wilmington Haunted Hollow is where we'll be, and I cannot wait to get there. 9 to 11, hot 102.9 prizes, and maybe the craziest ride that you've ever been on. If you've never experienced the fire-breathing dragons, the evil asylum, terror in the dark, you're missing out. Come see us tonight at the Wilmington Haunted Hollow, 1261 West Dalton Road. I'll see you there.
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Girl, you a 10, girl, you a 10, girl, you a 10, girl, you a 10, girl, you a 10, girl, you a 10, girl, you a 10, girl, you a 10, girl, you a 10, girl, you a 10, girl, you a 10, girl, you a 10, girl, you a 10, girl, you a 10, girl, you a 10, girl, you a 10, girl, you a 10, girl, you a 10, girl, you a 10, girl, you a 10, girl, you a 10, girl, you a 10, girl, you a 10, girl, you a 10, girl, you a 10, girl, you a 10, girl, you a 10, girl, you a 10, girl, you a 10, girl, you a 10, girl, you a 10, girl, you a 10, girl, you a 10, girl, you a 10, girl, you a 10, girl, you a 10, girl, you a 10, girl, you a 10, girl, you a 10, girl, you a 10, girl, you a 10, girl, you a 10, girl, you a 10, girl, you a 10, girl, you a 10, girl, you a 10, girl, you a 10, gir

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1: 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Mm-hmm. When Biggie did that verse, I didn't know Biggie was pretty much chasing y'all to apologize from club to club. 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
1: The ghouls and goblins are out tonight. Jason Voorhees is right behind the corner lurking. Michael Myers is in the bushes ready to pounce if you walk by at the wrong time. Tonight, the Wilmington Haunted Hollow is where we'll be, and I cannot wait to get there. 9 to 11, Hot 1029 prizes, and maybe the craziest ride that you've ever been on. If you've never experienced the fire-breathing dragons, the evil asylum, terror in the dark, you're missing out. Come see us tonight at the Wilmington Haunted Hollow, 1261 West Dalton Road. 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
1: The ghouls and goblins are out tonight. Jason Voorhees is right behind the corner lurking. Michael Myers is in the bushes ready to pounce if you walk by at the wrong time. Tonight, the Wilmington Haunted Hollow is where we'll be, and I cannot wait to get there. 9 to 11, Hot 1029 prizes, and maybe the craziest ride that you've ever been on. If you've never experienced the fire-breathing dragons, the evil asylum, terror in the dark, you're missing out. Come see us tonight at the Wilmington Haunted Hollow, 1261 West Dalton Road. 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

time I come, gotta set it, then I gotta go, and then I gotta get it, then I gotta blow, and then I gotta shut it. Any little thing and thing that he be doing, cause it doesn't matter, cause I'm gonna da da da da, then I'm gonna murder everything and anything about a boom, about a bing. 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

know today, you know when you're part of Section 8 and you feel like no one can't relate, cause you are a loner, loner. 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
1: The ghouls and goblins are out tonight. Jason Voorhees is right behind the corner lurking. Michael Myers is in the bushes ready to pounce if you walk by at the wrong time. Tonight, the Wilmington Haunted Hollow is where we'll be, and I cannot wait to get there. 9 to 11, Hot 102.9 prizes, and maybe the craziest ride that you've ever been on. If you've never experienced the fire-breathing dragons, the evil asylum, terror in the dark, you're missing out. Come see us tonight at the Wilmington Haunted Hollow, 1261 West Dalton Road. 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

0: Now, how many of y'all went out last night? Y'all just now getting up. Y'all just now getting out. But I already know y'all. I know y'all. Y'all gonna do it all over again tonight, but it's the weekend. Do whatever makes you happy. Hey, y'all, coming up, you know I got the hottest music on the way. I got some Rihanna. I got some Tim's, and I'm gonna take it back with Michael Jackson right here on the hottest station. Y'all know what it is? It's Hot 102.9.
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2: The ghouls and goblins are out tonight. Jason Voorhees is right behind the corner lurking. Michael Myers is in the bushes ready to pounce if you walk by at the wrong time. Tonight, the Wilmington Haunted Hollow is where we'll be, and I cannot wait to get there. 9 to 11, Hot 102.9 prizes, and maybe the craziest ride that you've ever been on. If you've never experienced the fire-breathing dragons, the evil asylum, terror in the dark, you're missing out. Come see us tonight at the Wilmington Haunted Hollow, 1261 West Dalton Road. 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

0: 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Is that like a thing? I know back in the day, people used to fall in love and all that good stuff. Right now, I really think people don't care about love. 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I'm one of those people. 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But is it still a thing? Y'all still falling in love? Well, good for y'all if y'all are. And y'all coming up, you know I got the hottest music on the way. I got some Mariah the Scientist. I got some Young Miami. And I got your girl Cardi B on the way.
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Mad Day is hottest music. Yes, we are the home of the Breakfast Club. Where my candy corn eaters at? Yeah, it's our time to shine. Go grab you a big bag and, you know, make it do what it do. And

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2: The ghouls and goblins are out tonight. Jason Voorhees is right behind the corner lurking. Michael Myers is in the bushes ready to pounce if you walk by at the wrong time. Tonight, the Wilmington Haunted Hollow is where we'll be, and I cannot wait to get there. 9 to 11, Hot 102.9 prizes, and maybe the craziest ride that you've ever been on. If you've never experienced the fire-breathing dragons, the evil asylum, terror in the dark, you're missing out. Come see us tonight at the Wilmington Haunted Hollow, 1261 West Dalton Road. I'll see you there.
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0: And I want to give a shout out to every DJ in the city of Dayton. I don't think y'all get enough recognition, so I want to say thank you. Y'all go through a lot, especially if you at the club and you got people bothering y'all. Y'all trying to be in y'all little groove or whatever, and they mess with y'all. Can you play this song? Can you play that song? Yeah, I already know how it is. Shout out to y'all. Hey, y'all coming up, you know I got the hottest music on the way. I got some Shakira. I got some Skilla Baby. And I got that J. Cole right here on the hottest station. Still with me, DYT. Oh, yeah. It's Hot 102.9.
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1: We're still kicking with Tiny and Zonique. Mm-hmm. When Biggie did that verse, I didn't know Biggie was pretty much chasing y'all to apologize from club to club. But like, I just want to apologize to y'all.
2: Yeah, he really was. He was really nice, and he apologized. He told me, y'all are beautiful, and you know, I'm ugly my damn self. You know what I'm saying?
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The day inside is music, new music right there from your girl Lotto. How y'all feeling that song right there? Okay, y'all like it? I like it. It got a nice little ring to it. Hey, y'all, if you got a song you want your girl Sharna to play, you know what you got to do, right? You got to hit me

0: 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Sit with me, TYT. 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
2: The ghouls and goblins are out tonight. Jason Voorhees is right behind the corner lurking. Michael Myers is in the bushes ready to pounce if you walk by at the wrong time. Tonight, the Wilmington Haunted Hollow is where we'll be, and I cannot wait to get there. 9 to 11, Hot 102.9 prizes, and maybe the craziest ride that you've ever been on. 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
7: 109. Cleaning the front yard of the crib. 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I said, yeah. So then they said, oh, so that means you gonna switch it on them. 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

0: 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I hope you turned up today. I hope you had some fun, and I hope you are showered with so many gifts. Welcome to the 30 Club. Now, y'all, I'm not saying I'm 30, but welcome to the club. Hey, y'all, coming up, you know I got the hottest music on the way. I got some Rick Ross. I got your boy Future, and I got your girl Lotto on the way.
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2: 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Hold your ass down, bro. Like, say, bro, that man from Philadelphia. 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The funeral was here. He wasn't in the casket, bro.
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0: Yes, your girl Sharna is still in the building, keeping your Saturday jumping. And I know y'all always talking about, it's nothing to do in Dayton. Well, guess what? Yes, it is. The Ehio and Friends is going down, y'all, Friday, October the 2nd at Blind Bob's. That address is 430 East 5th Street. It's going to be hosted by Rich Kodak TV and your girl, She Be Vibing. Y'all, they're going to have so many artists in the building performing. This is put on by the one and only E-Man Jones, so make sure you come out. Yes, you got to be 21 years or older or you can't get in. And there is a $10 entry fee. I know y'all got it, so make sure you pay the $10 and make sure y'all have fun, all right? And y'all, coming up, you know I got the hottest music on the way. I got a throwback from Dr. Dre. I got some Pitbull, and I got some Cardi B on the way.
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2: The ghouls and goblins are out tonight. Jason Voorhees is right behind the corner lurking. Michael Myers is in the bushes ready to pounce if you walk by at the wrong time. Tonight, the Wilmington Haunted Hollow is where we'll be, and I cannot wait to get there. 9 to 11, Hot 102.9 prizes, and maybe the craziest ride that you've ever been on. 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Come see us tonight at the Wilmington Haunted Hollow, 1261 West Dalton Road. 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

0: That's where he takes some of the hottest artists in the city and he spin their music. And if you're trying to get your music played on Hot 102.9, all you got to do is make a dope song, right? 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And guess what? It's going down. And tomorrow, I will be the host of that 937 sound check. So make sure y'all tune in, all right? Hey, y'all, coming up, you know I got the hottest music on the way. I got some Lil Baby, and I got some Skilla Baby on the way.
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5: 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JY, turn me up. Miami. That's for all my scammers and my kid money.

0: 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Zay is hot as music. Yes, we are the home of the Breakfast Club, and your girl Sharna is still in the building just a little while longer. So if you got a song you want me to play, the time is ticking. I'm looking at my Rolex. Well, actually, I'm looking at my iPhone. And yeah, it's getting close, all right? So make sure you hit me up. Let me know what song you want me to play, and I'm going to get it played just for you, all right? Hey, y'all, coming up, you know I got the hottest music on the way. I got some Tyler. I got some Drake. And I got a throwback from them big timers that you don't want to miss. So make sure y'all keep it locked to the hottest station. Y'all know what it is? It's Hot 102.9.
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2: The ghouls and goblins are out tonight. Jason Voorhees is right behind the corner lurking. Michael Myers is in the bushes ready to pounce if you walk by at the wrong time. Tonight, the Wilmington Haunted Hollow is where we'll be, and I cannot wait to get there. 9 to 11, Hot 102.9 prizes, and maybe the craziest ride that you've ever been on. If you've never experienced the fire-breathing dragons, the evil asylum, terror in the dark, you're missing out. 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

0: 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I'ma tell you, MJ's. And if you don't know what MJ's is, maybe you're just too young. And DYT, yes, it's my time. Your girl Sharon is about to get up out of the building. I'm about to enjoy the rest of my Saturday. I hope you enjoy yours as well. Up next is my homie Big Kev, so make sure y'all keep it locked. And y'all already know how it's going down in the city. If you're rocking with me, well, you already know I'm rocking with you. And make sure y'all keep it locked to the hottest station. And y'all know what it is? 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
1: The ghouls and goblins are out tonight. Jason Voorhees is right behind the corner lurking. Michael Myers is in the bushes ready to pounce if you walk by at the wrong time. Tonight, the Wilmington Haunted Hollow is where we'll be, and I cannot wait to get there. 9 to 11, Hot 102.9 prizes, and maybe the craziest ride that you've ever been on. If you've never experienced the fire-breathing dragons, the evil asylum, terror in the dark, you're missing out. Come see us tonight at the Wilmington Haunted Hollow, 1261 West Dalton Road. I'll see you there.
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1: 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Audible. 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

0: your metro, don't trust you, I'm gonna shoot you.
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